0: Deutschlandfunk Nova.
1: I don't wanna play out. Chose the greatest day to come to LA. Make sure the door doesn't hit me on the way out. 11-hour trip on a plane, well, that's a very long way for a day out. In a city full of suicide.

bone wishes, all you can eat. 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

Mike Lickett. 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I'm a hoodlum, nigga. 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I'm the new Shifu, young Rapunzel. 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

0: Deutschlandfunk Nova.
1: 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My name's Gojo. 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
1: Lazy lurking, nursing my health with the grape juice working, cursing the never. 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

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I know that I need her. 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Can you move for me like you move the tide? Can you change the stars? Can you make it

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Can you change her mind? Can you move a dream like you move the tide? Can you move for me?